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1: A low-pressure system is parked right along the Gulf Coast, and it looks like that'll hang around for a while, so we do have a chance of a shower or thunderstorm for the overnight hours. A little bit of fog, upper 70s. Rain chances look good on Friday. We'll start off nice, but then showers and thunderstorms are back in the afternoon. Pretty hot and humid. We'll be in the upper 80s. Few showers on Friday night, then scattered showers and thunderstorms on Saturday and Sunday. I'm meteorologist Steve Hamilton on 95.3 KQKI. 95.3.
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1: A low pressure system is parked right along the Gulf Coast, and it looks like that'll hang around for a while. So we do have a chance of a shower or thunderstorm for the overnight hours. A little bit of fog, upper 70s. Rain chances look good on Friday. We'll start off nice, but then showers and thunderstorms are back in the afternoon. Pretty hot and humid. We'll be in the upper 80s. Few showers on Friday night, then scatter showers and thunderstorms on Saturday and Sunday. I'm meteorologist Steve Hamilton on 95.3 KQKI.
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0: 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Doman Chevrolet, Chrysler, Dodge, Jeep, and Ram, Coach Lud Henry, candidate for Berwick Mayor, Awapaho Litterbox Rentals, Central Boat Rentals, Conrad Shipyard, St. Mary Golf and Country Club and Bokey Free Golf, Palomar Shipyard, Lafayette Electric, Tesh Health, and Jason Romero for Berwick Mayor. 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
1: A low pressure system is parked right along the Gulf Coast, and it looks like that'll hang around for a while. So we do have a chance of a shower or thunderstorm for the overnight hours. A little bit of fog, upper 70s. Rain chances look good on Friday. We'll start off nice, but then showers and thunderstorms are back in the afternoon. Pretty hot and humid. We'll be in the upper 80s. Few showers on Friday night, then scattered showers and thunderstorms on Saturday and Sunday. I'm meteorologist Steve Hamilton on 95.3 KQKI.
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2: My son Ian was diagnosed with a brain tumor at the age of 16 months. 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It's the future.
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a concert. It's a Daytona Airbrush t-shirt. 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Hey baby, what you doing tonight? It's butterflies and Bud Lights. Under the stars and on the stripes of a beach.

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1: Deep tropical moisture in place that's fueling these on and off again chances for showers with thunderstorms, and we have that activity around straight through the weekend. Locally heavier rainfall expected. A little bit of sunshine today, those showers and thunderstorms too. The high mid to upper 80s with a heat index just above 100. Stray showers and thunderstorms tonight in a low upper 70s, and fairly high in chances for the wet weather this weekend. I'm meteorologist Jennifer Naramore on 95.3 KQKI.
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1: Deep tropical moisture in place that's fueling these on and off again chances for showers with thunderstorms. And we have that activity around straight through the weekend. Locally heavier rainfall expected. A little bit of sunshine today. Those showers and thunderstorms too. The high mid to upper 80s with a heat index just above 100. Stray showers and thunderstorms tonight in a low upper 70s. And fairly high in chances for the wet weather this weekend. I'm meteorologist Jennifer Naramore on 95.3 KQKI.
2: 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It is 7:01. Temperature right at 75 at KQKI. 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

0: Friday to you. It is 16 minutes after 7. Of course, the Mission Church teeing up for their annual golf tournament that is set for tomorrow. Actually, it's for a stronger community. This annual golf tournament going to happen at the St. Mary Golf and Country Club. The tournament benefits Recovery Road, a Christ-centered addiction recovery ministry, with 100% of the proceeds going directly to the program. Tee time will be at 8 a.m. Entry, only $150 per person, or $350 per three-man team. Food and drinks on the golf course are included. And also a $25,000 hole-in-one prize as well. Now, entry will include 6 mulligans, 2 per golfer, plus 1 hole move-up. And sponsorship still available, and they're looking for players. We still have time to actually sign up for the tournament. If you want more information, get a hold of Heather or Mac at 985-714-1275. That's 985-714-1275. Got the brand new Kyle Daigle up next on 95.3 KQKI.
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3: In your local news, the Chittimacha Tribal Police Department is asking for the public's assistance in identifying an individual in a flyer released by the department. Authorities are asking anyone who recognizes the person or has information that could assist the investigation to contact the Chittimacha Tribal Police Department, 337-923-4964. Tips may also be submitted through the Chittimacha Tribal Police Department app. Police have not released additional details regarding the circumstances surrounding the identification request at this time. A picture of the suspect can be seen at KQKINews.com. Well, a former Morgan City High School teacher has been sentenced to 5 years in federal prison after pleading guilty to attempted possession of child pornography. The U.S. Attorney's Office for the Western District of Louisiana announced that 32-year-old Catherine Alvarado of Morgan City was sentenced Wednesday, September 9th, by U.S. District Judge Robert Summerhays. According to federal court documents, Alvarado was employed as a teacher at Morgan City High School in May of 2022 when she used a personal email account to communicate with a 16-year-old student. Federal prosecutors said the messages were intended to entice the student into illegal sexual contact and included graphic communications. Authorities said Alvarado also requested that the juvenile sent sexually explicit images of himself to her. Alvarado later pleaded guilty to attempted possession of child pornography. This case was investigated by the Morgan City Police Department and the FBI. Well, a major roadway improvement project along LA 182 in Morgan City is scheduled to begin on Monday, September 14th. The Louisiana Department of Transportation and Development says the state-funded project carries a price tag of approximately $6.6 million and will cover about 3.06 miles of LA 182. Construction will begin roughly 100 feet west of the intersection with 7th Street and continue to approximately 253 feet east of the railroad overpass. Project is designed to improve the condition and lifespan of the roadway by repairing deteriorated pavement and installing a new asphalt surface. Work will include asphalt milling, pavement patching, roadway reinforcing mesh, asphalt overlay, curb ramp improvements, and other related construction. DOTD says the curb ramp upgrades will also improve accessibility for pedestrians and other roadway users. Construction is expected to take place Monday through Friday, 7 a.m. until 5 p.m. Weather permitting, some nighttime and weekend work may also be required. Drivers should expect alternating lane closures throughout the project. LA 182 will remain open to traffic, but oversized loads will be limited to a 10-foot lane with through the construction zone. Emergency vehicles will continue to have access to the area, although delays may occur. Project is expected to be completed during the summer of 2027. DOTD is asking motorists to use caution while traveling through the work zone and remain alert for construction crews and equipment. For local news all day and updated news, be sure to visit KQKINews.com.
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6: Louisiana Radio Network, I'm Jean Burns. On this 25th anniversary of the worst terror attack in our nation's history, we hear from one man who was in Washington, D.C. on that terrible day. Here's Andrew Greenstein.
7: Today, Trey Williams is the spokesman for the Louisiana Secretary of State's office, but on September 11th, 2001, Williams was working for the Department of Health and Human Services in Washington, D.C. He told me in the aftermath of Flight 77's crash into the Pentagon, he knew he had to get home right away.
8: All of the public transit, like the subways, had been shut down. And so the only way out was by car or by walking.
7: So Williams chose to walk home, and while he could see the smoke billowing from the Pentagon from a distance, his roommate was a lot closer.
8: My roommate at the time actually was in the Pentagon right where the plane came in. He was on the top floor. He was able to get out okay.
7: I'm Andrew Greenstein.
6: All four living former presidents will be attending today's observance in New York City. President Trump will be delivering remarks at the Pentagon. LRN.
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6: Missouri-based company is planning on putting up a data center in a community about 8 miles north of Lake Charles, and the people who live there are not happy about it. Representative Brett Guyman, whose district includes Moss Bluff, says the people live there for a specific reason.
10: Most of them work in some sort of industry here in the Southwest Louisiana area or industry-related business, but they drive away from that at night to go home into the bedroom community of Moss Bluff.
6: Representative Guyman says Moss Bluff was planned strictly as a residential community, and the people want to keep it that way. Black Bayou Energy Hub LLC has announced a $1.6 billion investment to expand its Lafayette headquarters and develop critical natural gas infrastructure in Cameron Parish. The move is expected to create 23 direct new jobs at the company's two sites. State officials have estimated the project will also mean 35 indirect new jobs and 1,000 construction jobs at its peak. Louisiana Radio Network.
3: Well, a Houma man is facing additional charges as the attorney's investigating allegations involving inappropriate sexual contact with juveniles. Parish Sheriff's Office Special Victims Unit continued investigating and reportedly identified additional juvenile female victims. On Wednesday, Trujillo was arrested on additional charges, including 3 counts of felony criminal knowledge of a juvenile, computer-aided solicitation of a juvenile, 2 counts of indecent behavior with a juvenile, with the grooming enhancement and molestation of a juvenile. Trujillo remained in custody at the Terrebonne Parish Criminal Justice Complex. Bond set at $1.2 million, and this investigation remains active and ongoing, and authorities say additional information will be released as it becomes available. Obituaries. Ava Dean White passed away on September 4th. A memorial service will be held at Trinity Episcopal Church in Morgan City on Saturday, September 19th, with visitation from 9 a.m. until 11 with Mass to follow. Hargrave Funeral Home in Morgan City in charge of the arrangements.

0: Deep tropical moisture in place that's fueling these on and off again chances for showers with thunderstorms. And we have that activity around straight through the weekend. Locally heavier rainfall expected. A little bit of sunshine today. Those showers and thunderstorms too. The high mid to upper 80s with a heat index just above 100. Stray showers and thunderstorms tonight in a low upper 70s. And fairly high in chances for the wet weather this weekend. I'm meteorologist Jennifer Naramore on 95.3 KQKI.
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2: Plane has crashed into the World Trade Center. That is all the information we have just now.
3: Looks like 6-7 floors were taken out. And there's more explosions right now. Hold on, people are running.
4: Wait,
3: hold on.
4: Hold on just a moment. We've got an explosion inside.
3: The building's exploding right now. You got people running up the street.
5: Oh, another one just hit. Something else just hit. A very large plane just flew directly over my building, and there's been another collision.
6: Oh, my goodness. We're looking at a live picture from Washington, and there is smoke pouring out of the Pentagon. It would appear that there has been another major explosion, this one in the nation's capital,
7: in Shanksville, Pennsylvania.
8: The explosion shook the house clear over here. Thing, they ran one into the Pentagon and into the World Trade Center. And we're watching it on TV, and this one happened.
9: These acts of mass murder were intended to frighten our nation into chaos and retreat. But they have failed. Our country is strong. A great people has been moved to defend a great nation.

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1: A flyer released by the department. Authorities are asking anyone who recognizes the person or has information that could assist the investigation to contact the Chittimacha Tribal Police Department, 337-923-4964. Tips may also be submitted through the Chittimacha Tribal Police Department app. Police have not released additional details regarding the circumstances surrounding the identification request at this time. A picture of the suspect can be seen at KQKINews.com. Well, a former Morgan City High School teacher has been sentenced to 5 years in federal prison after pleading guilty to attempted possession of child pornography. The U.S. Attorney's Office for the Western District of Louisiana announced that 32-year-old Catherine Alvarado of Morgan City was sentenced Wednesday, September 9th, by U.S. District Judge Robert Summerhays. According to federal court documents, Alvarado was employed as a teacher at Morgan City High School in May of 2022 when she used a personal email account to communicate with a 16-year-old student. Federal prosecutors said the messages were intended to entice the student into illegal sexual contact and included graphic communications. Authorities said Alvarado also requested that the juvenile send sexually explicit images of himself to her. Alvarado later pleaded guilty to attempted possession of child pornography. This case was investigated by the Morgan City Police Department and the FBI. Well, a major roadway improvement project along LA 182 in Morgan City is scheduled to begin on Monday, September 14th. The Louisiana Department of Transportation and Development says the state-funded project carries a price tag of approximately $6.6 million and will cover about 3.06 miles of LA 182. Construction will begin roughly 100 feet west of the intersection with 7th Street and continue to approximately 253 feet east of the railroad overpass. Project is designed to improve the condition and lifespan of the roadway by repairing deteriorated pavement and installing a new asphalt surface. Work will include asphalt milling, pavement patching, roadway reinforcing mesh, asphalt overlay, curb ramp improvements, and other related construction. DOTD says the curb ramp upgrades will also improve accessibility for pedestrians and other roadway users. Construction is expected to take place Monday through Friday, 7 a.m. until 5 p.m. Weather permitting, some nighttime and weekend work may also be required. Drivers should expect alternating lane closures throughout the project. LA 182 will remain open to traffic, but oversized loads will be limited to a 10-foot lane width through the construction zone. Emergency vehicles will continue to have access to the area, although delays may occur. Project is expected to be completed during the summer of 2027. DOTD is asking motorists to use caution while traveling through the work zone and remain alert for construction crews and equipment. For local news all day and updated news, be sure to visit KQKINews.com.
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1: Well, a Houma man is facing additional charges as the Terrebonne Parish Sheriff's Office continues investigating allegations involving inappropriate sexual contact with juveniles. Sheriff Tim Sonier said the investigation originally led to the arrest of 25-year-old Zachariah Jerry Trujillo of Houma. Detectives with the Terrebonne Parish Sheriff's Office Special Victims Unit continued investigating and reportedly identified additional juvenile female victims. On Wednesday, Trujillo was arrested on additional charges, including 3 counts of felony criminal knowledge of a juvenile, computer-aided solicitation of a juvenile, 2 counts of indecent behavior.

0: With a juvenile with the grooming enhancement and molestation of a juvenile. Trujillo remained in custody at the Terrebonne Parish Criminal Justice Complex, bond set at $1.2 million, and this investigation remains active and ongoing, and authorities say additional information will be released as it becomes available. Obituaries. Ava Dean White passed away on September 4th. A memorial service will be held at Trinity Episcopal Church in Morgan City on Saturday, September 19th, with visitation from 9 a.m. until 11 with Mass to follow. Hargrave Funeral Home in Morgan City in charge of the arrangement.
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2: Deep tropical moisture in place that's fueling these on and off again chances for showers with thunderstorms, and we have that activity around straight through the weekend. Locally heavier rainfall expected. A little bit of sunshine today, those showers and thunderstorms too. The high mid to upper 80s with a heat index just above 100. Stray showers and thunderstorms tonight in a low upper 70s, and fairly high in chances for the wet weather this weekend. I'm meteorologist Jennifer Naramore on 95.3 KQKI.
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0: 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Of course, New Orleans Saints' very first regular season game happening this coming Sunday. They'll take on the Lions, Detroit Lions, on the road. 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

0: Louisiana Radio Network, I'm Jean Burns. It was arguably the darkest day in American history, and it happened 25 years ago today. 2,977 people were killed when terrorists hijacked four planes. Two of them were flown into the Twin Towers of the World Trade Center. One was flown into the Pentagon, and the other crashed in a remote field in Shanksville, Pennsylvania, after passengers who got word of the other three hijackings overpowered the terrorists. Trey Williams is a spokesman for Louisiana Secretary of State Nancy Landry. But on September 11, 2001, Williams was working at the Department of Health and Human Services in Washington, D.C. He was in his office as American Airlines Flight 77 crashed into the Pentagon.
1: We were told all of a sudden we needed to get out of the building. We had to drop everything and just get out of the building. We didn't really know why. And now looking back, we know that that plane was heading towards the Capitol.
0: There will be ceremonies at all of the crash sites today to remember the lives that were lost that day. LRN.
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0: There's been a major break in the case of two missing South Louisiana women. West Feliciana Parish Sheriff Brian Spielman says his deputies, along with other agencies, have begun searching a rural residential piece of property that belongs to 43-year-old Thomas Morris, who was arrested in July on an unrelated kidnapping case.
4: The scope of the warrant includes a search of property located at 9745 Morris Road for evidence related to the disappearance of Madison Allen and Stephanie Hevia, including human remains.
0: A Missouri-based company is planning on putting up a data center in a community about 8 miles north of Lake Charles, and the people who live there aren't happy about it. Representative Brett Guyman, whose district includes Moss Bluff, says that's because Moss Bluff was planned strictly as a residential community.
5: There's no heavy commercial, there's no light industrial or heavy industrial anywhere in the Moss Bluff community.
0: We have reached out to the president of Azimuth Renewals, which signed an option to buy the land back in April. So far, we have not heard back. LRN.
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1: Deep tropical moisture in place that's fueling these on and off again chances for showers with thunderstorms. And we have that activity around straight through the weekend. Locally heavier rainfall expected. A little bit of sunshine today. Those showers and thunderstorms too. The high mid to upper 80s with a heat index just above 100. Stray showers and thunderstorms tonight in a low upper 70s. And fairly high in chances for the wet weather this weekend. I'm meteorologist Jennifer Naramore on 95.3 KQKI.
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1: Morning, Mac. Okay, Mac, I've got a mobility scooter. It's brand new. It's never been used. I mean, it's never been 5 or 10 foot just to put it in my bedroom and leave it there. It's real nice. I paid $35, and I'll take $1,500 for it. Anybody interested? Okay, my number is 985-252-8060. That number again, 985-252-8060. Certainly appreciate it, man. Y'all have a good weekend.
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2: 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We will also have exciting prize drawings. 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

0: Good morning, you're on the radio.
1: Good morning. I have an engagement ring set. The engagement ring itself is size 7.5. The wedding band is a size 7. It's a 10-carat white gold with a 1-carat cluster diamond. Also, I'm asking 700 instead of 800. I went down 100. I also have a round white table. I'm asking $10 for that. I also have 4 farmhouse mirrors. I'm asking $80 for that. I also have 2 white, black and white TV. I'm asking $40 for that. And the number they can reach me at is 985-513-2170. 985-513-2170. And you have a blessed morning.
0: You do the same.

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1: Good morning. I have a gas dryer, a Kenmore. I'm asking $75 for it. And I have a bicycle with the big tires. And the number they can call is 985-714-1972. 985-714-1972. A Kenmore dryer for $75. And the big wheel bicycle also $75. Thank you. 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
0: You do the same.

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1: Hey, good morning. I have a vanity top. It's a cultured marble. It's 6.5 feet long. 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I'm asking $400 for it. And I have a air conditioning window unit. $75. If anybody's interested, 985-513-1190. 985-513-1190. Thank you.
0: All right. Thank you for calling.

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0: Louisiana Radio Network. I'm Sean Burns. Today marks 25 years since the September 11th terrorist attacks. Nearly 3,000 people died and thousands more were injured that day as terrorists carried out coordinated attacks on the World Trade Center in New York City and the Pentagon in Arlington, Virginia. Trey Williams, who works for the Secretary of State's office now, was working at DHH near the Pentagon that day and says the scenes he saw on his walk home that day will stick with him forever.
1: As bad as that day was, I saw a lot of great humanity in that day in the sense that people had signs holding up saying they needed a ride, and people were just jumping in strangers' cars to get a ride out.
0: In the 25 years since the 9/11 attacks, anti-terrorism intelligence at all levels has become a lot more sophisticated. Mark Fontenot is the Intelligence Coordinator Center Manager at GOSEP.
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0: Investigators are searching for the remains of two missing South Louisiana women that could be buried in West Feliciana Parish on the property of 43-year-old Thomas Morris. Jeff Palermo has the story.
5: Sheriff Brian Spillman says Morris is a person of interest in the disappearances of Madison Allen and Stephanie Heva. Both have been missing for over a year. Spillman says they've collected enough evidence to secure a warrant to search a 15-acre piece of property where Morris lived.
6: We expect it to be slow, methodical, and a thorough search that could take at least a week to accomplish.
5: The sheriff expects to find the remains of Allen and Heva, which could make Morris a serial killer if convicted.
6: This search reveals what we anticipate it may reveal. I think that is a fair definition of what we're dealing with.
5: Morris was arrested in July after he allegedly kidnapped a woman from Montana and held her against her will. I'm Jeff Palermo.
0: We're told there are multiple law enforcement agencies working with this search. Louisiana Radio Network.
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1: Deep tropical moisture in place that's fueling these on and off again chances for showers with thunderstorms, and we have that activity around straight through the weekend. Locally heavier rainfall expected. A little bit of sunshine today, those showers and thunderstorms too. The high mid to upper 80s with a heat index just above 100. Stray showers and thunderstorms tonight in a low upper 70s, and fairly high in chances for the wet weather this weekend. I'm meteorologist Jennifer Naramore on 95.3 KQKI.
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2: 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Remember 2016? 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
1: Deep tropical moisture in place that's fueling these on and off again chances for showers with thunderstorms. And we have that activity around straight through the weekend. Locally heavier rainfall expected. A little bit of sunshine today. Those showers and thunderstorms too. The high mid to upper 80s with a heat index just above 100. Stray showers and thunderstorms tonight in a low upper 70s. And fairly high in chances for the wet weather this weekend. I'm meteorologist Jennifer Naramore on 95.3 KQKI.
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1: In your local news, the Chitimacha Tribal Police Department is asking for the public's assistance in identifying an individual in a flyer released by the department. Authorities are asking anyone who recognizes the person or has information that could assist the investigation to contact the Chitimacha Tribal Police Department, 337-923-4964. Tips may also be submitted through the Chitimacha Tribal Police Department app. Police have not released additional details regarding the circumstances surrounding the identification request at this time. A picture of the suspect can be seen at KQKINews.com. Well, a former Morgan City High School teacher has been sentenced to 5 years in federal prison after pleading guilty to attempted possession of child pornography. The U.S. Attorney's Office for the Western District of Louisiana announced that 32-year-old Catherine Alvarado of Morgan City was sentenced Wednesday, September 9th, by U.S. District Judge Robert Summerhays. According to federal court documents, Alvarado was employed as a teacher at Morgan City High School in May of 2022 when she used a personal email account to communicate with a 16-year-old student. Federal prosecutors said the messages were intended to entice the student into illegal sexual contact and included graphic communications. Authorities said Alvarado also requested that the juvenile send sexually explicit images of himself to her. Alvarado later pleaded guilty to attempted possession of child pornography. This case was investigated by the Morgan City Police Department and the FBI. Well, a major roadway improvement project along LA 182 in Morgan City is scheduled to begin on Monday, September 14th. The Louisiana Department of Transportation and Development says the state-funded project carries a price tag of approximately $6.6 million and will cover about 3.06 miles of LA 182. Construction will begin roughly 100 feet west of the intersection with 7th Street and continue to approximately 253 feet east of the railroad overpass. Project is designed to improve the condition and lifespan of the roadway by repairing deteriorated pavement and installing a new asphalt surface. Work will include asphalt milling, pavement patching, roadway reinforcing mesh, asphalt overlay, curb ramp improvements, and other related construction. DOTD says the curb ramp upgrades will also improve accessibility for pedestrians and other roadway users. Construction is expected to take place Monday through Friday, 7 a.m. until 5 p.m. Weather permitting, some nighttime and weekend work may also be required. Drivers should expect alternating lane closures throughout the project. LA 182 will remain open to traffic, but oversized loads will be limited to a 10-foot lane through the construction zone. Emergency vehicles will continue to have access to the area, although delays may occur. Project is expected to be completed during the summer of 2027. DOTD is asking motorists to use caution while traveling through the work zone and remain alert for construction crews and equipment. For local news all day,

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4: Well, a homeless man is facing additional charges as the Terrebonne Parish Sheriff's Office continues investigating allegations involving inappropriate sexual contact with juveniles. Sheriff Tim Sonier said the investigation originally led to the arrest of 25-year-old Zachariah Jerry Trujillo of Houma. Detectives with the Terrebonne Parish Sheriff's Office Special Victims Unit continued investigating and reportedly identified additional juvenile female victims. On Wednesday, Trujillo was arrested on additional charges, including 3 counts of felony carnal knowledge of a juvenile, computer-aided solicitation of a juvenile, 2 counts of indecent behavior with a juvenile, with the grooming enhancement and molestation of a juvenile. Trujillo remained in custody at the Terrebonne Parish Criminal Justice Complex. Bond set at $1.2 million, and this investigation remains active and ongoing, and authorities say additional information will be released as it becomes available.
5: We're moving on through the rest of today with the chances for showers and thunderstorms here. We'll see some breaks of the overcast too. Highs are up for the mid to upper 80s. Very soupy air mass here. Stray thunderstorm tonight in our low upper 70s. And rounds of showers and thunderstorms building right back in through Saturday, the high upper 80s. Occasional showers with thunderstorm Sunday, the high upper 80s. I'm meteorologist Jennifer Naramore on 95.3 KQKI.
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1: We're moving on through the rest of today with the chances for showers and thunderstorms here. We'll see some breaks of the overcast, too. Highs are up for the mid to upper 80s. Very soupy air mass here. Stray thunderstorm tonight in our low upper 70s. And rounds of showers and thunderstorms building right back in through Saturday, the high upper 80s. Occasional showers with thunderstorms Sunday, the high upper 80s. I'm meteorologist Jennifer Naramore on 95.3 KQKI.
2: 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USA, USA, USA. 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

0: Louisiana Radio Network. I'm Andrew Greenstein. Barksdale Air Force Base played a key role in the immediate aftermath of the 9/11 attacks 25 years ago today. It was there where President George W. Bush flew to after leaving a Sarasota, Florida elementary school. The current commander of Barksdale, Colonel Chris Kane, says while the staff at Barksdale did not anticipate accommodating the president that day, they were prepared for it.
1: The airmen, civilians, contractors, everybody delivered in spades to make sure that the president was supported as he was on his way, and there was no question among the American people who was in control on that day.
0: In the 25 years since that terrible day, anti-terrorism intelligence at all levels has become a lot more sophisticated. Mark Fontenot with GOSEP says the office does a lot of public outreach.
2: In that public outreach, we try to educate the public entities, private entities, and critical infrastructure partners across the state on how important it is to see something, say something.
0: LRN.
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0: Investigators are searching for the remains of two missing South Louisiana women that could be buried in West Feliciana Parish on the property of 43-year-old Thomas Morris.
4: Sheriff Brian Spillman says Morris is a person of interest in the disappearances of Madison Allen and Stephanie Heva. Both have been missing for over a year. Spillman says they've collected enough evidence to secure a warrant to search a 15-acre piece of property where Morris lived.
5: We expect it to be slow, methodical, and a thorough search that could take at least a week to accomplish.
4: The sheriff expects to find the remains of Ellen and Heva, which could make Morris a serial killer if convicted.
5: This search reveals what we anticipate it may reveal. I think that is a fair definition of what we're dealing with.
4: Morris was arrested in July after he allegedly kidnapped a woman from Montana and held her against her will. I'm Jeff Palermo.
0: Police in New Orleans are looking for a man who's been missing for a week. Police say Tyler Bew was celebrating his 36th birthday in the French Quarter with cash pinned to him, and he hasn't been seen since. LRN.
6: Well, the regular season is here, and Saints football is back on KQKI. This Sunday, the New Orleans Saints hit the road for week one to take on the Detroit Lions. Pre-game coverage begins at 11:45, kickoff at noon here on 95.3 KQKI. 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
1: We're moving on through the rest of today with the chances for showers and thunderstorms here. We'll see some breaks of the overcast too. Highs are up for the mid to upper 80s. Very soupy air mass here. Stray thunderstorm tonight in our low upper 70s. And rounds of showers and thunderstorms building right back in through Saturday, the high upper 80s. Occasional showers with thunderstorms Sunday, the high upper 80s on 95.3 KQKI.
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0: Louisiana Radio Network, I'm Andrew Greenstein. Barksdale Air Force Base played a significant role in the immediate aftermath of the 9/11 attacks 25 years ago today. It was there where President George W. Bush recorded his address to the nation early that afternoon. Commander Chris Kane says Barksdale embraces the role it played that terrible day.
1: We still retain the podium that he spoke from in our Global Strike Museum. And we still play in our Global Strike Museum some of the video from his engagement with the American people.
0: Louisiana child care providers say rising costs and staffing shortages are putting increasing pressure on their ability to stay open and serve families. A new poll from the Louisiana Policy Institute for Children found that more than 600 early childhood education providers are absorbing higher costs. But Chief of Research and Policy Heather Cope says that's not sustainable in the long term.
2: We're seeing that the majority of providers have costs that are outpacing their revenues at least some months, and most are struggling to remain financially viable.
0: LRN.
3: LSU is more than just football scores. It's recruiting battles, NIL, SEC politics, coaching decisions, public records, financial decisions worth hundreds of millions of dollars. 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
0: There's been a major break in the case of two missing South Louisiana women. West Feliciana Parish Sheriff Brian Spillman says his deputies, along with other agencies, have begun searching a rural residential piece of property that belongs to 43-year-old Thomas Morris, who was arrested in July on an unrelated kidnapping case.
4: The scope of the warrant includes a search of property located at 9745 Morris Road for evidence related to the disappearance of Madison Allen and Stephanie Hevia, including human remains.
0: If you're planning a trip to the OMV Monday, don't go. All offices statewide will be closed. Over the weekend, the office will be installing new systems to handle driver's license and reinstatement transactions. OMV Commissioner Keith Neal says those who had booked appointments for Monday already know not to show up.
5: We have definitely sent out notifications to all of the people that had appointments that Monday to let them know that we would be closed and to reschedule.
0: The OMV's website and LA Wallet will be inaccessible all weekend starting tomorrow. Follow us on Facebook. 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
6: Join the KQKI sports crew this Friday night for the high school football game of the week as the Hanson Tigers host the Berwick Panthers. 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Doman, Chevrolet, Chrysler, Dodge, Jeep and Ram, Coach Lud Henry, candidate for Berwick Mayor, Awapaho Litterbox Rentals, Central Boat Rentals, Conrad Shipyard, St. Mary Golf and Country Club and Boki Free Golf, Palomar Shipyard, Lafayette Electric, Tesh Health, and Jason Romero for Berwick Mayor. Don't miss an exciting week of high school football as the Hanson Tigers host the Berwick Panthers this Friday night with pregame at 6:30 p.m. and the kickoff at 7 right here on 95.3 FM KQKI. 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
1: We're moving on through the rest of today with the chances for showers and thunderstorms here. We'll see some breaks of the overcast too. Highs are up for the mid to upper 80s. Very soupy air mass here. Stray thunderstorm tonight in our low upper 70s. And rounds of showers and thunderstorms building right back in through Saturday, the high upper 80s. Occasional showers with thunderstorm Sunday, the high upper 80s. I'm meteorologist Jennifer Naramore on 95.3 KQKI.
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1: We're moving on through the rest of today with the chances for showers and thunderstorms here. We'll see some breaks in the overcast, too. Highs are up for the mid to upper 80s. Very soupy air mass here. Stray thunderstorm tonight in our low upper 70s. And rounds of showers and thunderstorms building right back in through Saturday, the high upper 80s. Occasional showers with thunderstorm Sunday, the high upper 80s. I'm meteorologist Jennifer Naramore on 95.3 KQKI.
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2: 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Doman, Chevrolet, Chrysler, Dodge, Jeep, and Ram, Coach Lud Henry, candidate for Berwick Mayor, Awapaho Litterbox Rentals, Central Boat Rentals, Conrad Shipyard, St. Mary Golf and Country Club and Boki Free Golf, Palomar Shipyard, Lafayette Electric, Tesh Health, and Jason Romero for Berwick Mayor. Don't miss an exciting week of high school football as the Hanson Tigers host the Berwick Panthers this Friday night with pregame at 6:30 p.m. and the kickoff at 7 right here on 95.3 FM KQKI. 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
2: In your local news, the Chitimacha Tribal Police Department is asking for the public's assistance in identifying an individual in a flyer released by the department. Authorities are asking anyone who recognizes the person or has information that could assist the investigation to contact the Chitimacha Tribal Police Department, 337-923-4964. Tips may also be submitted through the Chitimacha Tribal Police Department app. Police have not released additional details regarding the circumstances surrounding the identification request at this time. A picture of the suspect can be seen at KQKINews.com. Well, a former Morgan City High School teacher has been sentenced to 5 years in federal prison after pleading guilty to attempted possession of child pornography. The U.S. Attorney's Office for the Western District of Louisiana announced that 32-year-old Catherine Alvarado of Morgan City was sentenced Wednesday, September 9th, by U.S. District Judge Robert Summerhays. According to federal court documents, Alvarado was employed as a teacher at Morgan City High School in May of 2022 when she used a personal email account to communicate with a 16-year-old student. Federal prosecutors said the messages were intended to entice the student into illegal sexual contact and included graphic communications. Authorities said Alvarado also requested that the juvenile send sexually explicit images of himself to her. Alvarado later pleaded guilty to attempted possession of child pornography. This case was investigated by the Morgan City Police Department and the FBI. Well, a major roadway improvement project along LA 182 in Morgan City is scheduled to begin on Monday, September 14th. The Louisiana Department of Transportation and Development says the state-funded project carries a price tag of approximately $6.6 million and will cover about 3.06 miles of LA 182. Construction will begin roughly 100 feet west of the intersection with 7th Street and continue to approximately 253 feet east of the railroad overpass. Project is designed to improve the condition and lifespan of the roadway by repairing deteriorated pavement and installing a new asphalt surface. Work will include asphalt milling, pavement patching, roadway reinforcing mesh, asphalt overlay, curb ramp improvements, and other related construction. DOTD says the curb ramp upgrades will also improve accessibility for pedestrians and other roadway users. Construction is expected to take place Monday through Friday, 7 a.m. until 5 p.m. Weather permitting, some nighttime and weekend work may also be required. Drivers should expect alternating lane closures throughout the project. LA 182 will remain open to traffic, but oversized loads will be limited to a 10-foot lane. Through the construction zone, emergency vehicles will continue to have access to the area, although delays may occur. Project is expected to be completed during the summer of 2027. DOTD is asking motorists to use caution while traveling through the work zone and remain alert for construction crews and equipment. For local news all day and updated news, be sure to visit KQKINews.com.
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2: Well, a Houma man is facing additional charges as the Terrebonne Parish Sheriff's Office continues investigating allegations involving inappropriate sexual contact with juveniles. Sheriff Tim Sonye said the investigation originally led to the arrest of 25-year-old Zachariah Jerry Trujillo of Houma. Detectives with the Terrebonne Parish Sheriff's Office Special Victims Unit continued investigating and reportedly identified additional juvenile female victims. On Wednesday, Trujillo was arrested on additional charges, including 3 counts of felony criminal knowledge of a juvenile, computer-aided solicitation of a juvenile, 2 counts of indecent behavior with a juvenile, with the grooming enhancement and molestation of a juvenile. Trujillo remained in custody at the Terrebonne Parish Criminal Justice Complex. Said at $1.2 million, and this investigation remains active and ongoing, and authorities say additional information will be released as it becomes available.
1: News this afternoon being brought to you by Taco Bell on Bayou Vista in Morgan City.
6: A low-pressure system is parked right along the Gulf Coast, and it looks like that'll hang around for a while, so we do have a chance of a shower or thunderstorm for the overnight hours. A little bit of fog, upper 70s. Rain chances look good on Friday. We'll start off nice, but then showers and thunderstorms are back in the afternoon. Pretty hot and humid. We'll be in the upper 80s. Few showers on Friday night, then scattered showers and thunderstorms on Saturday.

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0: players representing their schools and plenty of pride on both sidelines. These are two smaller schools, so many of the players we'll see tonight will contribute in more than one phase of the game. There are also plenty of underclassmen being asked to grow up quickly under the lights. On a wet field, the team that protects the football, tackles well, and handles the little details will give itself the best chance to win, Brady. I caught up pregame Mr. Tony Fury, the quarterback for Hanson's father. He mentioned last week was a little bit of a disappointing week for the Hanson Tigers. They've lost one of their key linemen in the first quarter. Really disappointing, but proud to see those kids continue to fight. They're only fielding 18 players on the roster, and I think 15 available to play tonight. For those kids out there, I tell you what, they look big and athletic. They can get thrown all they can. Fruit, on the other hand, had a great week against crosstown rivalry last week, Morgan City Tigers. The final score was 41-7. A couple real performances from several key players on the Berwick side. Speaking of key players, some of the starting lineup for the Hanson Memorial Tigers. At receiver, we got Max Hanegriff. Running back, Mason Babb. A couple of seniors at receiver, we got Riley Reinholt, Michael Liner, Eli Stone, Bryson Robichaux, and Ethan Verdon. We got Spencer Fuhrer at quarterback, Trey Rochelle at running back, Slade Lanier at running back. On the defensive side, we got Cooper Vaccarella at linebacker as well as running back. At receiver, we have a freshman, Logan St. Blanc. We even have an eighth grader on the offensive line in Brody Pontiff. Some of the starting offensive linemen, Fletcher Doucette, Tate Martin, Ty Brasso, Jason Babb, and Trent Ferris. We got the Hanson Memorial Tigers running through the cheer and the dance team coming out today. And here come the Panthers running out on the field. Starting lineup for the Panthers, we got quarterback Eli Crochet, running back Reed Beto and Jerion Bias, and Jordan Maillon and Aaron Cage. Wide receivers, we have Justin Wiggins and Blake Blanchard. Our kicker and punter is Colin Lacoste. We got linebackers Hank Perkle, tight end Aiden Geisler, linebacker Michael Pattero. We have eight freshmen starting for Berwick. Linemen for the Berwick Panthers. At guards, Dylan Brewer and Vincent Landry. The center is Parker Harrison, better known as Pookie. Tackle, Diego Polito, as well as Caden Leonard. Referees are taking the field for the coin toss.
1: We have our officials going out for the coin toss. Our captains tonight for Hanson going out for the coin toss. Number 24, Ethan Verdon. Number 52, Tate Martin. 23, Bryson Robichaux. Number 2, Eli Crochet. Number 5, Reed Beadle. Number 22, Colin Lacoste. And number 75, Caden Leonard.

0: Hanson wins the coin toss, defers to the second half. Burke will receive the kickoff. For our invocation tonight, we have our pastor of the Church of the Assumption, Father Joel Falk. We'd ask everybody to please stand and remove your hats for our invocation.
1: In the name of the Father, the Son, and the Holy Spirit, Lord Jesus Christ, this game, take a moment on this 25th anniversary of the terrorist attacks on 9/11 to remember that dark and evil event. Pray for the repose of the souls of all those who lost their lives as a result of those attacks, and all those who lost loved ones and whose lives are greatly affected by them. We pray not only for the victims, but also for the conversion of those who promote, perpetuate, and don't such evil acts of terrorism, the acts of violence that does injustice against the inviolable sanctity and dignity of all human life, whether in the U.S. or anywhere in the world, whether against Americans or anyone from any other nationality, any other race, creed, or country. Such anti-Christian acts or assaults on human life, dignity, and civilization itself. We pray that by the help of your grace, O Lord, we might do all we can to make of ourselves saintly agents of life and human dignity, who live and spread the good news of your gospel to all people, both near and far, whether they live across the street or across the ocean, so that we might replace hatred and indifference with love, animosity and opposition with friendship and brotherhood, that we might seek reconciliation rather than retaliation, so that your love and grace might bring us to be a truly Christian people, a people of goodwill, true peace and charity, service, mercy, and spiritual prosperity. We pray this night also for those engaging in this football competition, for the players on both sides, that you might keep us all safe from injury and harm. Help us to play with spirit. Help us to play with pride and with passion. Help us to play with virtue and integrity in all that we do, so that in all that we do on the field and off the field, we may give you glory. We ask this in your name. Amen. In the name of the Father, and of the Son, and of the Holy Spirit. Amen.
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0: 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And with tonight's call, it's Robert Sampe. Robert.
3: All right, Brady, thank you. The teams take the field. Berwick to receive first. We got Fuhrer in the kick. Back deep for the Panthers, Jerion Bias and Reed Beadle. Little squib kick by Fuhrer, taken by Bowen Dehart. Not much on the run back. Panthers will play first down from their own 37-yard line. Unique looking squib kick there. Had a lot of backspin. That thing hits the ground, it'd be hard to hold.

0: Panthers take the field, see what kind of offense they come out in. First series of the game, come out and stack left, trips to the far side, Jerrion Bias. Reed Beadle on the carry around the right side, met right at the line of scrimmage by Bryson Robichaud. Great form tackle. Beadle got his shoulder square pretty quickly, started to head upfield. About a 1 yard gain. Berwick's looking to establish the run early with this wet field. Similar formation. Twins out to the left, double tights. It's like a wing tee with a wildcat, Jerrion Bias in at quarterback. He's going to take it himself. Tripped up about halfway down. Maybe a gain of about four. Good run by Bias. Brings up a big third down. Panthers changing it up a bit, bringing in the starting quarterback, Eli Crochet. Panthers play third and about 1 yard. The Tigers' offense looks pretty good so far, Brady.
1: Awesome. It's great to be back into the high school football season. KQKI.
0: Beto in a stack formation. Takes up the middle to the left. First down for the Panthers, brought down by the safety. Ethan Verdon. Good form tackle on the open field. Beetle's a load. Not easy to take down. Had a great rushing week last week. This is a freshman running back out there doing big things.
1: We're going to have a special guest at halftime, someone who's a grandfather all over again for the second time. Congratulations to our very own J.P. Henry.
0: Bias drops back for the pass, intended for Beadle, incomplete. Berwick didn't get to practice their passing game a whole lot last week. They established a run early against Morgan City and just never gave up on it. With the amount of yards they were getting every play, I'm not sure I would have not done the exact same thing. Bias and Beadle, really good running backs. And there's another true freshman, number 34, named Aaron Cage, that is a load to bring down. Berwick's in the wing tee looking formation with the wildcat, Beto in motion. Bias takes it straight up the middle. I'm not sure. He got right past the first down marker. First down, Panthers. Nice tackle right in the middle by Rochelle and Verdon.
2: Trent Rochelle and Ethan Verdon on the tackle.
0: Not until the Panthers get that first down. Panthers are going to play first and 10 from the Tigers' 30-yard line. Tigers kind of establishing that they can tackle. Bias and Beto are getting downhill really fast, but the backers are getting to them. The safeties, the linebackers, they are getting to them. I'm not sure we're going to have a whole lot of long runs, but the Panthers are kind of dominating up front. Number seven keeps it. Jerrion Bias, tackled by number seven on the Tigers, Rochelle. The defensive line is doing a really good job for the Tigers. They're getting penetration. They're doing well. They're kind of controlling it, but as soon as Beadle or Bias can get past that first level, they're really getting to their feet really quick and getting vertical. Panthers back in that stack formation with three fullbacks backing up the line with Beadle back there this time. Wildcat formation. Beadle takes it around the right side. He takes the corner. Met near the sideline by number 14, Micah Liner. Good tackle in the open field. Beadle with a lot of speed getting out there. Big gain for the Panthers. Down to about the 18-yard line.
2: First and 10 on the 18-yard line.
0: Panthers play first and 10. Tell you what, the Tigers look really good up front. Big players, big kids.